0: glasses, I'm out the door. I'm gonna hit this city.
1: Let's
0: before
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1: It don't mean a thing if I give you my heart, if you tear it apart. No, it don't mean a thing if I ain't in your eyes.

in sight. Fundamental movement. 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Keep the beast in my nature under ceaseless attack. I get no sleep. I can't get no sleep.

from an amazing vacation, and we have a lot of catching up to do in this radio show. Coming up, the new Brian Carney, Daxon, Andrew Bayard, Andrew Darren Tate, and my collaboration with no other than Astronaut. Our number two is for our monthly resident Ferry Corsten. But I want to kick off the show with the man that scored the tune of the year many times, and this is a new one. Is it another contender? You can decide. Gareth Emery's new one with Maria Lynn. This is We'll Be Okay. Make some noise, Amsterdam!

0: We start with A State of Trance, The Residency. Next Monday at the Universe in Ibiza. I'll be playing there for 5 weeks. And Ruben, you'll be traveling with me, I understand.
1: Yes, I will have the honor to kick off the residency with a warm-up for you. And after that, I'll play in the bunker, because there's two stages, actually. I'll play an Energy 2000 set over there as well with Seppa.
0: All info and tickets can be found on the Universe website. Hope to see you there Mondays on the Magic Island. All right, back to the music. Stand by for Ferry Corsten for his residency mix in hour number two. But first, another one from Gareth Emery, and this time he teamed up with Annabelle and DJ Try. Turn it up for Under the Sky, Broken Tides on A State of Trance.

This week, Andrew Beyer is releasing his brand new album. It's called A Light That Guides Weary Travelers Home. It's a must check if you like very cool experimental stuff. We played you this team up with Starseed, If It Kills Me. Congratulations, Andrew, on the release. I absolutely love the album. Before that, happy to see Daxon. After a heavy brain surgery last year, I saw him at Creamfields. He's recovering, and he did this incredible track with J. Cult called Resilience. You're listening to episode 1292, live from a packed studio in

0: Amsterdam. How we feeling, people? The Space Cadets are on their way to the Netherlands and will be ready for shipment shortly. 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
1: Yes, Aryan Singh from Singapore wishes his most amazing birthday to his wife, Kushbu.
0: And congratulations to Mark and Steph on the birth of their first child, Marlo, from your friend Steven Ziegler.
1: Oh, cool name. Shout out to Amit Sanadi in Hungary for your special birthday.
0: And Francia Correa in Mexico sends a huge shout out to her boyfriend, Luis, who's been a huge fan since 2005.
1: And Andrew Ferguson from Ottawa, Canada, wishes his wife Stephanie a very happy anniversary. Happy wife, happy life.
0: Happy birthday to Emily Borgstein in Paris from your dear friend Emily Wu from Seattle.
2: And lastly, Julian from California, US, would like to give a special shout out to his mom Deborah, wife Tay, and daughter Claire. And the whole family is now in Ibiza, even the grandma, to celebrate with us at Universe.
0: I hope we see grandma in Universe. Yeah. That'd be amazing.
1: Yeah, yeah.
0: Amazing, Julian. Can't wait to see you there. Send all your emails to armin@estateoftrance.com. In just a few minutes, Service for Dreamers. We bring you back to the year 1999 with an absolute stormer of a classic. But first, this one is also a classic done in a new version by Pascal M. and Scott Mack. Travel Bulgarian. Turn it up.

0: celebrated his birthday. This weekend, he's hosting his own massive altitude shows solo in the arenas in Australia. Our friend Marlo, you just heard this. Give me tech energy. Good luck this weekend. You're listening to A State of Trance. Stay tuned for Mr. Ferry Corsten standing by for hour number two. But first,
1: this music can take you to another world. We want to hear why a track means so much to you. Here is this week's Service for Dreamers.
0: And this week we welcome to the studio Francisco Gallardo from the United States. Make some noise! Welcome, welcome. You chose Libra Presents Taylor Anomaly, calling your name the Ferry Corsten remix as your Service for Dreamers. Tell us, why is this track so special for you?
2: It holds a special place in my heart because it made me play vinyl on turntables. So now I became a DJ. And it's very exciting because one time I came into this record shop and I was just looking to the vinyls. I actually wanted pop, but I saw the DJ section and I just started looking through the crates and I found this one. And so I started listening to it and it just made me like really love trance, made me like want to do it more. And I basically just went and buy the Technics 1200s. And since then I've been like uploading mixes on YouTube and stuff. So it's been really fun and it's just like very special to me.
0: When was the first time you heard this track? In 99 or just straight up?
2: No, 19. Like maybe like a year ago.
0: Oh, okay.
2: So I'm
0: awesome.
2: Brand new to that. So
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